0: Gramofon album. Csak itt, a Rádió D-ben.
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2: Now NBC continues its coverage of operations in Europe with a special broadcast from NBC staff in England. We take you now to London.

You have been listening to the RAF on the air. The members of the RAF who took part included AC Oliver Wakefield, Sergeants Ivor Morton and Dave Kay, the Royal Air Force Dance Orchestra under Sergeant Jimmy Miller, and your compere was Bill Fraser. The program was produced by Corporal Harry

Now here's France. Vienna. Turkey. And now Persia. India. The Malay States.

0: be sure it's true when you say I love you, honey. 'Cause you got sense enough to know it's a sin to tell a lie. Whole lot of folks' hearts has done been broken just over a whole lot of foolish words that's spoken.
1: I love you. Yes, I

0: Say, old Hines, why don't you let us in on some of that good music, Pops?
1: Well, come on here. Let's get together then.
0: Well, all right. Tune up, boys. Is that all right? Is that all right?
1: Oh, that sounds pretty good.
0: Yes, that sounds pretty good. I bet if you had a half a pint of Miss Circe's gin, you wouldn't say that sounds pretty good. Well, anyhow, we're going to play anyway. Say, come on, Zooty, whip them cymbals, Pops.

0: Gramofon album. Csak itt, a Rádió D-ben.
1: The sound picture you are about to see and hear comes to you through the lens and loudspeakers of the new RCA 16mm motion picture sound projector, which is finding wide use by public schools for educational work, industrial sales organizations, and homes. This RCA projector and its sound equipment were developed by the same engineers responsible for the marvelous lifelike sound in the world's largest theater, the Music Hall. RCA Photophone sound is used in over 6,000 movie theaters in the United States and throughout the world. Here is an actual picture of sound photographed on film through the use of the RCA Photophone ultraviolet light recording equipment. Major movie producers in Hollywood and throughout the world use RCA recording equipment to photograph high fidelity sound on film. Whenever you need any motion picture sound projection or recording equipment, look to RCA, the largest sound organization in the world.

I think that I shall never see a poem as funny as a lovely as a tree and like woody woody. 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
1: So give Fatima for Christmas in the attractive golden yellow carton.
2: It's the long cigarette that has doubled and redoubled its smokers. Yes, more and more smokers every day agree. Fatima is the best of all long cigarettes.

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1: Hangszerek, zeneművek, hanglemezek, sportáruk nagy választékban. Szobotka Nagymária, Luther udvar.

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1: Waiter! Waiter! 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I'm going to call a manager.
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I've got a feeling you're fooling. I've got a feeling you're having fun. I'll get a go by when you are done fooling with me. I've got a feeling you're fooling. I've got a notion it's make-believe. I think you're laughing right up your sleeve fooling with me. Life is worth living while you are giving moments of paradise. You're such a standout, but how you hand out that hocus pocus from your eyes. I've got a feeling you're fooling. I've got a feeling it's all a frame. It's just a well-known old

Services Calling, a program devised and produced by the services at home for the entertainment of their comrades overseas. The RAS is on the air. Here is the fourth of the RAF program series, On the Air, introducing to you Flight Lieutenant Jerry Fitzgerald, Sergeants Ivor Morton and Dave Kay, ACs Michael Moore and Oliver Wakefield, and your compere pilot officer David Southwood, with the RAF Dance Orchestra under the direction of Sergeant Jimmy Miller, who opened the show with Ticka Ticka Ta.

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How can a star be heavenly after looking at you? After looking at you.

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1: Come on, Sir Frederick Gass. Come on. How about Sir Frederick Gass? Come on, boy.
2: When I'm sitting with my wifey on a bus, and a dear old lady stands in front of us, I resolve to be a gentleman discreet. I'll politely offer her my wifey's seat. This is my New Year's resolution.
1: Hey, Judge Rock, how about your New Year's resolution?
3: When my mother says, come in, it's time to eat, and I keep on playing games out in the street, I resolve to rush right home now when I'm cold, 'cause my pop just bought a hairbrush and he's bald. This is my New Year's resolution. Hey, Doodles Weaver, how about Professor Beetlebaum?
4: 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I resolve not to tell a corny joke. Hello, what's that? The church burned down. Holy smoke. This is my year's rude revelation.
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6: 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Have the slickers playing music soft and sweet. I resolve to treat Tchaikovsky tenderly and set his second movement off with TNT.

Everybody, halo. Halo is the shampoo that glorifies your hair. 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With softer, lively curls and

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We hope that you fully enjoyed this treat, and we promise to be back soon. And if I may give you one advice, make it your habit to tune in Station Bremen 1 every day, and you will never miss a single one of our interesting items. In the meantime, we all of you, good night.

I was barren on a farm out in Holloway. A mighty keen lad who thought that he'd run away. So I packs my bag and I grabs my saxophone. I got me a new kind of barn, and the fame of the barn spread all over the land. And I must admit, we made a hit. Listen to the Goofers Band.

factories may be roaring with the boom-a-lack, zoom-a-lack, wee. But there isn't any roar when the clock strikes four. Everything stops for tea. Oh, a lawyer in a courtroom in the middle of an alimony plea has to stop and help a call when the clock strikes four. Everything stops for tea.